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Push the pawn right through the pass. 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

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I say you look so fine that I really want to make you mine. 4, 5, 6, come on and get your kicks. 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

The Jeff Haley Band, Stuck in the Middle with you on the Island's Rock Max 93.1. A good, pleasant Sunday morning wish to you. It's Colin, and I do have for you and I a bit of a game plan. We're inside a rock ride right now, so let's keep rolling along, and then we'll break it down. And if you have a little time on your hands to share, that would be great. Tragically Hip coming up. It's The Outfield now, and your love on Max 93.1. Good morning.

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0: for you in Tracadie, down in Tracadie Harbor as well. Maybe having breakfast on your boat. Boy, that sounds good. Tragically Hip's New Orleans is sinking. I'm Max 93.1. The Island Rock, it's Colin McCauley. Hi, back in the saddle again here. Of course, broadcasting from Information Central, the Command Central here. Our Max studios are located along the historic waterfront of downtown Charlottetown. Our second floor studios overlooking the beautiful area here, Peaks Key and Founders Hall, and my goodness, looks good. I hope it looks good in your neck of the woods. It's great to have you tuning in. Here's what's coming up on the show today. If you have a little time to spare, you want to hang out, that would be super with me. Coming up, I have details on the upcoming Marty Keown Memorial Golf Tournament for Mental Health. So I'm going to talk to you about that. Also going to have some fun here and look back on the summer of 1976 and some of the songs that were coming out of your radio. We'll have a time with that. And, of course, some stories you might have missed along the way this past week. It was a busy one. And your history timeline today, I'm going to break it down to mainly sports and movies and a little rock and roll thrown in there as well. Good morning. It's Sunday, August the 16th. Coming back with more of the Island Rock here on Max 93.1. And that includes music from Genesis and Motley Crue.
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Oh, boy, she ain't pretty. She just looks that way. The Northern Pikes here on Max 93.1. The Islands rock. I have history notes on Peter Gabriel from Genesis coming up. Speaking of, without Peter Gabriel, here's Genesis with Phil Collins as their lead singer. And that's all on the Islands rock, Max.

0: That's Beck with Loser, the Island's Rock Max FM. Played you something by Genesis there as well, and that's all. And it just so happens it was August the 16th, this very date back in 1975, that Peter Gabriel, the original singer for the band Genesis, announced that he was planning to leave the group and pursue a solo career. And he did just that and did very well. And still to this day, Peter Gabriel is producing. Of course, it was Phil Collins who took over after that. And many doubted whether Phil could. I think the most of the doubt fell on Phil himself. I know they interviewed and auditioned hundreds of singers to take Peter Gabriel's place, and then finally settling in and Phil Collins saying, "Hey, I can sing. I know I'm the drummer, and it's tough to do sing and drum at the same time." But they released an album called "Trick of the Tail," which is an absolute brilliant album. And things took off for Genesis with Phil on the mic and drum kit and Peter Gabriel all on his own. Peter Gabriel leaving the band, this date 1975, roundabout way with that history lesson. We're just settling in here. Grab yourself what you need, maybe a cup of Joe. And here we go. Going to rock it up here a little bit with ZZ Top. AC/DC coming up this morning, back to the Bon Scott era. April Wine and Motley Crue all ahead here on the Island's Rock Max FM, shaping up to be a beautiful summer's day.
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0: There they go, the crew, Motley Crue, Dr. Feelgood. Hope you're feeling good on this Sunday morning, August the 16th, midway through summer. Glasses half full, right? An old home week. Welcome back to all those who are home for old home week. And maybe here for the first time. Man, are you in for a treat? We're going to check that forecast, see what things are like as far as maybe heading out to the track today, the Red Shores racetrack and casino, and see what's happening there, see what the weather's like and the midway as well. Or maybe you're just going to hang on the deck or head to the beach or play a round of golf. We'll cover it all off here with your upcoming weather forecast. Also, before too long, I'm going to lay this weekend's web poll question for Vogue Optical on you, and it's a bit of a political one. And we'll have a look at that. Want you to get involved, okay? It's as easy as max931.ca. I'm putting the horse in front of the cart, however. Let's check that forecast, and then we're into another rock ride. And that will include AC/DC and April Wine here on Max FM.
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2: That forecast is calling for sun and cloud today. We'll see a high 21 with a humidex of 26. Cloud overnight tonight with a low down to 16, and tomorrow a mix of sun and cloud and a high of 22.
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Well, there's one for you, rocking and rolling, or should I say, hopefully not rocking and rolling, but sailing along smoothly up in the West River area. Maybe going out for a sail today. Maybe do a little, water skiing. Yeah. April Wine, I like to rock. I'm still waking up here. It's Colin McCauley in the Max 93.1 studio. I hope you're doing well. Please bear with me. I'm going to grab myself a cup of coffee and we'll carry on. What do you say? We're into a rock ride right now. It's AC/DC's Highway to Hell here on Max FM. Angus Young on the guitar.

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All right. 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

That's ZZ Top with Sharp Dressed Man on Max 93.1 The Island's Rock. Hey, NFL fans, we're into the preseason play, right? How about them apples? It was this date, 1965, that the Miami Dolphins joined the American Football League. This date, 65. Third Eye Blind and Semi-Charmed Life on the Island's Rock. 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

0: A great rock and roll band from the prairies of Canada, from Winnipeg. The Guess Who gave us such classics as Laughing and Albert Flasher and American Woman. This time round, no sugar tonight. The Guess Who on Max 93.1. The Islands Rock with American Woman in mind. Here's your shameless segue. That song wasn't about American women at all, by the way. So says Randy Bachman, and he would know. He wrote it, co-wrote it. Okay, back on track. Weekend web poll question. Well, the previous question we had for you was, are you planning a trip to the U.S. this summer? Almost, well, 74% said no. Almost 74% said no. 26.9% said yes. Now, we're going to continue today with that theme. Today's weekend web poll is, are you still buying mostly Canadian products? Yes or no? Again, you can access that, the weekend web poll, at max931.ca, and Chris Evans will have the results tomorrow morning, bright and early, and he'll have a brand new web poll question. Of course, thank you to our friends at Vogue Optical. Okay, let's take a break, come back with more of the Islands Rock here on Max FM. Get out the hairspray, Whitesnake coming up.
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0: Holy smokes, who's that drummer? Holy moly, that's Kim Mitchell and Rock and Roll Duty on the Islands Rock. Max 93.1, going to send that one out to my good friend John in Clinton. Maybe out for his traditional Sunday morning drive. Hi there, John. I hope you're doing well and having a great summer, my friend. Here's something for you if you want to help support a great cause and to have some fun. It's the Marty Keown Memorial Golf Tournament. 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It's a day of golf and fun and memories. 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And a portion of proceeds will be going towards the Canadian Mental Health Association. And this is the Marty Keown Memorial Golf Tournament. Again, Sunday, August the 23rd at Avondale. Coming back, more of the Islands Rock here on Max 93.1 with Whitesnake and Steppenwolf.
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0: That's Whitesnake, and here I go again on the Island's Rock, Max 93.1. And according to the internet, which never lies, singer David Coverdale has officially retired from singing with Whitesnake. He's one of the all-time great vocalists. Started out, of course, with Deep Purple, would go on to form the band Whitesnake and sell a billion records. And but how many times have we heard that before, right, where rock and rollers saying, that's it, going to hang up the Mikey phone, I'm all done, and only to be back with a big tour. But we wish David Coverdale, one of the all-time legends in rock and roll, wish him all the best. Hi, good morning from Colin. If you have a little time in your hands, let's hang out a little longer. What do you say? By the way, Bill St. James gave me the thumbs up. He's ready to tackle a Sunday afternoon with an encore edition of Time Warp, so that's good. And I'll tell you more about that here before too long. I want to talk to you about this right now. Let's go back in time, all right? Let's go back to the 70s. This date, 1977, it's August the 16th. You know what happened? A dark day in rock and roll. Elvis left for the final time, left the stage for the final time, or so we're led to believe. Elvis succumbed to years of living the rock and roll lifestyle, passing away at his home in Memphis at Graceland. It happened on a hot Memphis day, steamy hot. That happened this date, 1977. So in memory of Elvis, have something coming up here before too long. I think you're going to like it. It's all here on Max 93.1.
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2: Now forecast is calling for sun and cloud today. We'll see a high 21 with a humidex of 26. Cloud overnight tonight with a low down to 16, and tomorrow a mix of sun and cloud and a high of 22.
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As Muddy Waters said, the blues had a baby, and they named it Rock and Roll. The Islands Rock. 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

It's Steppenwolf Magic Carpet Ride, the Island's Rock Max 93.1. Well, hello there, and how you making out? Gonna be a beautiful day, so pack what you need to head outdoors and have some fun. Or if you're going to work, thank you for what you do. I had mentioned last hour, by the way, it's Colin McCauley in to wrap up the final hour here. I'd mentioned last hour that it was this date, August the 16th of 1977, that Elvis succumbed to years of living that rock and roll lifestyle. He was the template. He was the first one. He didn't know what the rules were, and he kind of lived life on his own terms. So in memory of the king, it's the Clash now, and Should I Stay or Should I Go on the Island's Rock Max FM.

Nick Gilder, Hot Child in the City on the Islands Rock Max 93. One, I had this on the show yesterday. I know for a fact that Nick Gilder is in Dartmouth this weekend. I'm not sure if his performance was yesterday during the Rock the Harbor Front at Alderney Landing, or is it today, Nick Gilder? But all kinds of great bands there, Canadian rock and roll bands. Wow. Haywire putting in an appearance as well. Good morning, it's Colin. Maybe you're heading back from Halifax or Dartmouth area after the Deep Purple concert last night there. How about that at Scotiabank Arena? Heard it was a great time, so you have yourself a safe drive home. Let's do this. Go to switch gears just a little bit, and we're going to go back to the year 1976 right now and look at some of the songs that were coming out of your radio, maybe at the beach or at your cottage back in 76. Let's start with the top five singles in 76, August of, and at number five, it was Afternoon Delight by the Starland Vocal Band. I don't care what you say, I love that song. At number four,

0: Let 'Em In by Paul McCartney and Wings. At number three, it was You Should Be Dancing by the Bee Gees. At number two, top five songs of August 1976. Number two was Kiss and Say Goodbye by the Manhattans. What a great classic. And the number one song coming out of your radio in the summer of 1976, Don't Go Breaking My Heart by Elton John and Kiki Dee.
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It's Rush with New World Man, the Islands Rock Max FM. August the 16th, this date, 1989, the comedy Uncle Buck, starring John Candy, debuted in theaters. We're going to go way back right now. This date, 1930, the very first color and sound cartoon titled Fiddlesticks was released. Nothing else matters. Here's Metallica on Max 93.1, home to the Islands Rock.

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0: It's Three Doors Jam with When I'm Gone from the Island's Rock Max 93.1, your weekend web poll powered by Voga Optical. We have a bit of a political theme here. And a previous web poll, which we wrapped up on Friday with this theme in mind, the question was, are you planning a trip to the U.S. this summer? Almost 74% of you who voted said no. 26.9% said yes. Now, we'll continue with that theme today. Your weekend web poll, are you still buying mostly Canadian products? It's a yes or no. And you can access the web poll at max931.ca. Chris Evans will pass along all the results tomorrow morning after 6 o'clock. And Chris will also have a brand new web poll question for you and I. All right, sounds good. Coming up, more of the Island's Rock before noon. Going to play you something by Pearl Jam here on Max.
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0: That's Pearl Jam and Even Flow, the Island's Rock Max 93.1, an abbreviated visit for you and I. Hey, thank you for hanging out with me. It's Colin McCauley. Thanks for the kind words as well. And as I like to say, Lord willing and the creek don't rise. I'll tell you what, I'll be right back in this studio, our second floor studios overlooking the historic waterfront here in Charlottetown, downtown. I'll be back next Saturday morning at 9 for the whole weekend. So if you can include it, makes me feel good, and we'll hang out some more. What do you say? Don't move, however, unless it's to go to the, do whatever you got to do. Stand by. Coming up at 12 noon today, an encore edition of Time Warp. So nice. We're going to play it twice for you. Bill's themes on the show 1979, 1974. Weather and towns, plus your Time Warp extra. It's all here on Max 93.1. Very busy out there, so please drive carefully and look twice, save a life. 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
3: 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Ozzy Osbourne gets kicked out of Black Sabbath. Eric Clapton marries George Harrison's ex-wife, Patty Boyd. It's 1979 in the Time Warp.

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1: Saturday, Paul Lynn goes to the movies with Gary Coleman, Robert Urich, and Betty White. Then the Love Boat sails with Eight Is Enough's Laurie Walters, Soap's Billy Crystal, and Tony Tennille. And on Fantasy Island, a would-be writer makes it big.
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0: 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And we'll have more from the year Ford claimed quality is job one when 1979 returns to the Time Warp.
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1: 112, 113, roger. There ain't some napalm down in the tree line. Can you get twisted around time to put it down here?
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0: flirting with disaster. 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
0: 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And Van Halen 2.

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1: is Captain James T. Kirk. Leonard Nimoy is Mr. Spock. George Takei is Lieutenant Commander Sulu. Star Trek, the motion picture.
0: 1979. Inspired by your love of The Mary Tyler Moore Show and Kurt Vonnegut, you wrote your first novel, Murray Slaughterhouse-Five.

0: 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And don't forget to check out Time Warp on Facebook. All the cool kids are doing it. Just search Time Warp with Bill St. James and like us. Time Warp. 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
12: Our forecast is calling for sun and cloud today. We'll see a high 21 with a humidex of 26. Cloud overnight tonight with a low down to 16, and tomorrow a mix of sun and cloud and a high of 22.
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0: 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Come with us now on a journey back to 1974 in the Time Warp. 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

0: 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And we'll return to the year we heard Jimmy J.J. Walker say on Good Times,
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0: 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When our 1974 Time Warp continues. 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
4: Hi, Bill St. James here with more from the year of Chico and the Man. It's 1974 in the Time Warp. Who do you like better? I like the man.

0: Not made a decision on whether to resign or to fight impeachment.
1: The president is in entire control of himself. I assume that he simply accepted our evaluation since he had solicited our views.
0: The meeting this evening between President Nixon and the Republican lawmakers came following a day filled with reports and rumors the president would soon resign. Those reports and rumors all denied by the White House.
2: 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John Lennon and Harry Nilsson are thrown out of an L.A. nightclub for heckling comedian Tommy Smothers. It's 1974 in the Time Warp. Whoa.

0: It's 1974.
1: The Dynamite Brothers. Now, for the first time in any action-packed movie, we'll see Kung Fu versus street fighting. See the Dynamite Brothers take on the mob, the police, or anyone else who happens to get in their way. The Dynamite Brothers, from Cinemation Industries, rated R.
0: 1974, the year you had to resort to Hamburger Helper

0: 1974.
1: Ladies and gentlemen, Cornac the Magnificent! No one knows the contents of these envelopes, but you, in your incredibly divine way, will ascertain the answers without ever before seeing the question. The first envelope.
2: The ABC network and a crowbar. Name two things that can soften your brain. Bengay.
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2: Why didn't Mrs. Franklin have any kids?
0: Cornac, the 1974, the year you considered turning pro at Candyland.

0: Bachman Turner Overdrives, you ain't seen nothing yet. And we'll get back to the year the national speed limit was lowered to 55 miles per hour when we return to our 1974 time warp.
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2: The greatest motorcycle stunt rider of all time will retire this year. This may be the last time anybody sees Evel Knievel.
0: Hi, this is Bill St. James. Welcome back to 1974 in the Time Warp.

0: 1974, year of what were once vices are now habits from the Doobie Brothers. Another 461 Ocean Boulevard by Eric Clapton.
1: Let it grow, let it grow. Let it blossom, let it flow.
0: Steely Dan's Pretzel Logic.
2: Yes, I'm down to be a star and make them laugh. Sound just like a record on a phonograph.
0: And Second Helping from Lynyrd Skynyrd.

0: 1974.
1: Over the weekend, Senator Lowell Weicker intimated that President Nixon managed to wrangle special treatment for his friend John Wayne when the IRS went to audit Wayne's income tax returns. And when the Duke heard about it, all he said was, "I'll send that SOB a telegram." And he did, and it reads, "For your information, I have never asked, nor have I received IRS favors, nor have I needed them. What I need is protection from cheap politicians like you."
2: She keeps

0: finishing off 1974 with Queen's Killer Queen. Up next, we'll take a look at the weather map when Time Warp continues with your 5-day.
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4: Now forecast is calling for sun and cloud today. We'll see a high 21 with a humidex of 26. Cloud overnight tonight with a low down to 16, and tomorrow a mix of sun and cloud and a high of 22.
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5: Now with the latest in weather, here's Al Sleet, your hippy-dippy weatherman. The present temperature is 68 degrees at the airport, which is stupid because I don't know anyone who lives at the airport.
0: Hi, I'm pretend meteorologist Bill St. James with a look at your 5-day in the Time Warp.

0: I was sitting behind the cockpit as opposed to in front of it because it's so windy.
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2: Now, here's the weather. We're going to go right to Roosevelt. Roosevelt, how's it going? Adrian, I'm with somebody. Don't even come here and bother me right now.
3: Well, thanks, Roosevelt. Can't you give us a little weather?
2: Not now, man. I'm on the balcony. I'm trying to score. Back off.
3: Well, what's the weather like? You got a window? Open it.
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5: Okay, let's take a quick look at the weather. Partly cloudy temperatures less than 10% today, tonight, and tomorrow, with little change less than 20% out of the west to 10 miles per hour, with gusts up to 8 in areas of intensity. The forecast for the metropolitan and surrounding two-state humidities under mostly skies, I have 8:15 a.m.
6: Now back to the Time Warp Weather Center with a prediction of precipitation.

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0: I'm Bill St. James, and this is Time Warp on the Island's Rock.
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1: 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You call this a storm? On
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2: we rode the storm. On stormy nights like this, I don't get any stormier. Beacon shelter
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0: Blue Sky from the Allman Brothers Band as we fold up the weather map. 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
8: Now forecast is calling for sun and cloud today. We'll see a high 21 with a humidex of 26. Cloud overnight tonight with a low down to 16, and tomorrow a mix of sun and cloud and a high of 22.
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0: Hi, this is Bill St. James, looking at what happened this week in a segment I like to call What Happened This Week. Born in Scotland this week in 1947, Ian Anderson from Jethro Tull.

0: On Time Warp, Aqualung from Jethro Tull. Band leader Ian Anderson was born this week in 1947. Now, more of
1: What Happened This Week?
0: 1972. The mayor of San Antonio declared Cheech and Chong Day.
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0: 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Alan Sherman released Hello Mudda, Hello Fada.
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0: 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The Beatles' film A Hard Day's Night debuted in New York City. And in 1973, the Edgar Winter Group released Free Ride.

0: 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Up next, we'll head into town when Time Warp continues.
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3: 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Put your hands up.
0: Oh, my God.
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0: Oh, my God. We're being kidnapped.
4: 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We're

0: East McKeesport is so small that I tried calling home a couple nights ago and the area code was busy. Hey, if you're ever on your way to Pittsburgh, you just have to stop off in East McKeesport. You can't miss it. There is a big sign that says, "You are now entering East McKeesport." It says the same thing on both sides.
1: Now another town meeting in the Time Warp.

0: You are watching a man destroy a girl. 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In a town without pity, the accuser.
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0: The Steve Miller Band and Swing Town in the Time Warp. 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Up next, it's time for a love-in. So don't go away.
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0: You know, I'm not sure if I dig the whole marriage scene. I mean, it's all right for some people, I guess, but I don't know if it's today. I mean, you know what I mean, today? Today is you live free, man, woman, love. I mean, you don't need a diploma, do you?
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0: We do know that you have always been a romantic individual. 400 wives will attest to that.
1: 1,000 violins explode in my mind.
0: Yes.
1: Yes. Wonderful.
0: Could you
1: constant.
0: Tell us, what, is this being too personal, could you tell us the most unforgettable romantic interlude in your life?
1: Oh, wow. Well.
0: Who and when? What?
1: Dolly
0: you mean
1: Madison.
0: James Madison's...
1: He was busy in the west wing of the Oval House writing the Monroe Doctrine. So
0: no,
1: and I...
0: No, just a moment.
1: And he never paid attention to it. He was very busy.
0: Yes, well, just
1: she
0: a moment.
1: Had needs. The woman had needs.

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1: I love you.
2: What?
1: I love you.
2: What?
1: Here, use this. No, in your ear.
2: Huh?
1: Allow me.
2: Oh, wow.
1: Now, I love you.
2: And I love you too, you itty bitty Scooby Tooba.
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2: You Scooby Bubba Booba, Rubba Dibby Noo Boo.
0: Yes, big job cotton swabs give your ears sex appeal, no matter where you use them.

0: The Beatles and All You Need Is Love, as that loving feeling fades away, like it always does. But now is a great time to check out Time Warp on Facebook. 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Time Warp was produced by Dan Fermento and Rob Frankel. Written and produced by Frank Guida. Programmed by Tom Powell. Executive producers John McConnell and Andy Denemark. Copyright 2026. I'm Bill St. James with the answer to the trivia question we never asked. Fizzies. Time Warp is a presentation of RTE Media.
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